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Let's go. 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Just breathe.

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2: You played it cool and I played it dumb. 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

0: Louie, I'm just gonna talk to the man.
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0: Huh? Come on.
2: Go home.
0: What? What'd you say to me?
2: Just go home.
0: Go home. I am home, motherfucker! I am home! How about that? I'm home. You the fuck go home. Well, no, you go home, motherfucker. Yeah, you go home. Go home! Yeah, you go home, motherfucker! 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

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I used to meet you down on Woods Creek Road. 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

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I take one look at you, you're taking me out.

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My blood is pumping, I can see the end is right in front of me. Don't take it.

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Some pictures, some music, a drink on the side. We talked till the morning, our eyes open wide. She told me her stories, her smiles and her eyes. 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

0: 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I'm just going to talk to
1: no,
0: the man.
1: No, man, not tonight.
0: Huh? Come on, come on.
2: Go home.
0: What? What'd you say to me?
2: Just go home.
0: Go home. I am home, motherfucker! I am home! How about that? I'm home. You the fuck go home. Well, no, you go home, motherfucker. Yeah, you go home. Go home! Yeah, you go home, motherfucker! Hey!

need some information first. Just the basic facts. Can you show me where it hurts?